0: grown-up things are just hard to explain.
1: Grown-up things? Grown-up things? You've got to be kidding me. Just go. Leave. I don't want you here anymore.

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1: Yeah.
0: 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And I was overhearing, like, you said something like, I'll put the, make it sound like a sequel or something. Was that just something you said off the cuff and then it stopped? And that's the way it's gonna be recorded?
1: I think, yeah, a lot of the best things happen, like that. Starting out either as a joke or, yeah, it's something really horrible. They kind of, those things kind of stick because you kind of get used to them and fall in love with this rotten sound that doesn't belong there. And usually those things will stick.

Underrated, foolishly conformed. Need to pour, not soon, not late.

0: silver comet in the sky. But then he had it straight from their father's gonna die.
1: Dodged it by an inch, now I'm feeling kind of driven till I slipped on the banana peel and fall into a cage.
0: Take a picture, chap, and cause why not see the sign? But then the pilot's fainted, guess you had to fly.
1: Ooh.

This is a question for the wise. What are you people doing here tonight? Did you expect to get laid? Illuminated by blind light. Placing the signals with the blind man's sick.

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Sweet perfume scent the air. Life is brimming everywhere. No more the air sharp and cold. The planter winds across the wold. 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We wander forth, my love and I. For life is life and love is love. 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

she's the kind of girl I'm hoping for. I don't need to be the kind of man she's looking for. Oh, little Francis, you're the kind of girl I was hoping for.

Read, read, read, read, read, read, read, read, read, read, read, read, read, read, read, read, read, read, read, read, read, read, read, read, read, read, read, read, read, read, read, read, read, read, read, read, read, read, read, read, read, read, read, read, read, read, read, read, read, read, read, read, read, read, read, read, read, read, read, read, read, read, read, read, read, read, read, read, read, read, read, read, read, read, read, read, read, read, read, read, read, read, read, read, read, read, read, read, read, read, read, read, read, read, read, read, read, read, read, read, read, read, read, read, read, read, read, read, read, read, read, read, read, read, read, read, read, read, read, read, read, read, read, read, read, read, read, read, read, read, read, read, read, read, read, read, read, read, read, read, read, read, read, read, read, read, read, read, read, read, read, read, read, read, read, read, read, read, read, read, read, read, read, read, read, read, read, read, read, read, read, read, read, read, read, read, read, read, read, read, read, read, read, read, read, read, read, read, read

I believe that I need more room to breathe. Too attached to the past here, so I'ma leave. What I'm looking for might never be clear, but when I find it, I have no doubt that it will be. I can still see visions I had from long ago, and I'll pick up on the scent of the place I gotta go. The only way to get there, I guess, is to go slow. Follow the direction the grasses grow when the breezes blow. I've looked high and low to find my way. I might have found the flow of life today, but something tells me I'll never know for sure. So I follow the allure of what's pure, the Tao of the here and now, the wasps that stop on my skin and don't sting, the butterflies that look me in the eyes like they got something to say. I never used to pray, but now I do. That when we're lost, I can feel this way, and so can you. Sometimes I wanna quiet the mind, feel aligned, exist outside time and just focus on the view. Perhaps we're only two to not be blind to the true design of the light that shines and the night that eclipses and the brightest stars within the ecliptic who sip the amrita and sail into the mystic.

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I never thought that I could sleep.

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How does it feel to be losing your health? If I put new spurs on my boots, expose my profile, reeking of Facebook's, Twitter's and death, pampered with sneers and smears of bullshit lies.

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Look in the eyes, no scruples. The pupils dilate with purpose, about to be manifested through effort. A crooked disguise, transparent, straightforward like rook movement. Devised predatory attack across the checkered pattern battlefield. Littered with isolationists, dog-eat-dog, cannibalistic animal literature to enhance the smog and fog. A circumstance not complicated, all in all, just reformulated to merely get rid of all of y'all. So watch the eye.

They say the birds chirp louder these days due to the noise. I think they search for the word power to warn us of what's coming. Lack the vocabulary, so subsequently forced to raise their voice.

Without this itch for evolution, there is no revolution. I seldom use this as motivation to make it out. Has an itch now.

I stand alone against your mad, deadly, worldwide, conspiratorial, gangster, computer god communism with wall-to-wall, deadly gangster protection, lifelong sworn conspirators, murder incorporated organized crime, the police and judges, the deadly sneak parroting puppet gangsters using all the gangster deadly Frankenstein controls, these hangman rope sneak deadly gangsters, the judges and the police trick, trap, rob, wreck, butcher, and murder the people to keep them terrorized in gangster Frankenstein earphone radio slavery for the communist gangster government and con artist parroting puppet gangster playboy scum on top.

lawnmowers, deadly assault even in my yard. With knives, even bricks and stones, even deadly touch pavement or electric shock flashlights, even remote electronically controlled around corners projection of deadly touch tarantula spiders. Worldwide living death.